0: 位主持人。
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2: 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best of the best of the best of the best of the best of the best of the best of the best of the best of the best of the best of the best of the best of the best of the best of the best of the best of 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
1: Graph 81, Medic 83, 1283 West Highway 36, abdominal pain. Graph 81, Medic 83, 1283 West Highway 36, abdominal pain.

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0: an infraction, regular detour, showing possibly a transfer to CDL, flight 28-2024, zero curve point, to late.
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0: You guys good for?
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2: This one, my good.
1: So, Patrick.
2: You be asking for me to talk to her.
0: I don't know if I click here, it's quite a thing.
2: Click. It's about to be a good draw, huh?

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1: Okay, I'm 24 years.

0: is there going to be a blue Chevy Equinox, partially in the roadway, if the hazards on Mississippi on 100 West, possibly just south of State Road 128? In the area of State Road 128 and 100 West, in the area of 128 and 100 West.
1: Okay, clear. Can I do a clear night on a third witness sound?
0: Frank is where your radio traffic is. It's doing my phone. Can you repeat?
1: 1029 on driver's license sound.
0: Okay.
1: Last name Bill. First name Adam. He gave it, or Robert Diego. Original number Adam. The initial. The name. OON 1930267924.

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1: Can you advise us if her presence has been recorded to them?

0: Union is either 2-1-1.
1: Okay.
2: Property damage. 5747 West, 1000 North, 5747 West, 1000 North for property damage. Caller wants to report that somebody knocked their mailbox off, requesting an officer come out.

0: 英国嘅叶秋欢。
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0: 135 North Meridian Street, Apartment 6. 135 North Meridian Street, Apartment 6, for trouble with. All advice, subject point is kicking the door. And now it's hard to latch, if I see a female step.

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1: Okay. 4 foot on final set back.

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1: 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If that changes, we can let you know right quick.
0: Will do.
2: I do like to know. 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
1: You make contact with her. 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

0: 641 and Robert Sam George comes back to Heather Gillespie of McCordsville and Gold 1999 Toyota Camry 557-2027, active and waiting.
1: Okay,
0: 8-5
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Lives Matter. 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Two subjects have been loitering in the lot. I need to know if the dialysis clinic and one's been sleeping there.

0: calling your name?
1: 1-3-J3, Crown County. Beginning 8-1-1. You should notify the jail if it's not very long.
0: Okay.

0: saying that Michaela has been trying to fight her daughter. 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
1: Good.
0: Okay.

reckless driver in the area of 375 West North State Road 9. 375 West North State Road 9, Red Pontiac, Purple Plate, David Ocean Tom 408 or David Ocean Tom 403. The driver appears to be nodding off all over the roadway, last seen eastbound on 375. Color no longer behind, Florida Madison County Sheriff 2130.

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1: I want to have a

Callaway Park, suspicious activity. Caller advice, there's going to be a male subject on signal 60 that was trying to get people to get in his car. That's a white sedan, Caucasian male, white t-shirt and a cap. Says he's near the covered bridge on the park side.

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0: Jeremy Triplett Elwood, 0.5 valid operator. His sign is 119-2032, showing 1099 out of Idaho. No extradition.

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1: I right, Hamilton County now, give them that plate number. 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
1: 83 Range Line is 8th Range Line, Collingwood involved is going to be on Range Line between 8th and 10th. Attention all callers, guys, please wait, moving, no threat left.

0: 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No history of TX?
1: Yeah.
0: No answer, bye-bye.

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2: 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We're on scene.
0: That's the one clear. Medic 4 advised you can disregard. Stay on scene at your discretion.
2: We're clear. We're going to be on scene. We're

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1: 13 to 13.
0: We were able to ping the phone. He's pinging on East 191st Street in between Clary Baptist Road and Cynthia. So 2159.

0: that for location.
1: The first, and he's moving westbound still on 191st.
2: So I was waiting on the updated thing.
0: Clear in the beginning of the address for the narrative. If you can start doing or reach out to the other dispatchers in the area and let them know I have units with him in the area where he's staying and at his address.
1: Cool.
0: 3-0-1, what hospital did the
1: search unit from? Great.

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0: 67 to Mercer. 829 David Newman Charles, 4.7 expiration, the passenger.

0: Brown, sir.
1: And then that official was sent to Marion County.
0: Appreciate it. Subject from this. Hold on. I'm coming out with BCS and I wrote it.
2: Okay. So, if you want to be calling 2-1-7.
0: Pulling into the Neighbors lot, pulling out of Edward at 630.

0: 14 to Community for Goodwill, mileage would be 44359. One female.
1: Okay.

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VF left. 317 South 18th Street. Trouble breathing. Ambulance 773. VF west. 317 South 18th Street. 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
1: Affirmative.
0: Okay. Dial. I'm pretty concerned about their mother. 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

0: Karen?
1: Full attention to Walnut, 9 out of 10, clear, Randy Parkmont. And then enter plate Tom King, 7407, Ocean X-ray out.
0: Enough. Clear.

0: for information, as new as Payne is now at Ascension Saint Vincent in Indianapolis.
1: So can you contact them, notify the department, can they contact?
0: Affirmative.

intersection, 11 East 29th Street, we're right now on Maroon, motorcycle doing wheelies in the parking lot. I don't know what that is, visual, bleeding, may have been leaving. Can you get out there? 3249.

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0: if they don't have any, let me know. I have a trooper that has one for you.
1: One of these was looking for a few that are out completely here.
0: Well, he's only got one, as McCann already left.
1: And McCann's a community, they should have some up there. I don't think there's anyone here that needs it right now. They're just completely out in the back.
2: 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I'm getting here now.

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0: Clear, I'll leave four here at St. Vincent's. I'll bring four over there in community as well.
1: I appreciate you.

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0: 后你出来我会再查。In the area of 800 North and 500 East. 800 North and 500 East for a welfare check. Caller advised there's going to be a subject on an electric bicycle in the middle of the roadway. Westbound in this area, caller advised we almost struck him. Join all back.
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1: Yeah, they just told us back in the back of this to the fire girl.

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1: 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And since we did not catch them, please no longer need it.
0: Roger. Okay.
1: 23.

0: 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And can you also start Medic 83 to our location, please?
1: Okay.
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0: 3727 Oakland Drive, apartment J
1: is in John. Caller writes over the last 2 hours, John Hughes coming to the door banging on it. They're unable to catch the person, possibly a neighbor.
0: One, I'll take care of it. 11, 3, 2, 3,
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0: Good.
1: John Christian, Weatherford, out of Summerville, Indiana. 0 points on the ballot operator, expires 6/18/2033. 290. Ocean George Tom, Mary Edward David, comes back to Chad Medlin of Shirley on a black 2006 Ford F-150. Fires 87/2026, active signal 80, signal 48. Registered owner, Chad Medlin, is 1099. Warned of being armed and dangerous. Thank you.

0: 对对对。
1: I'll be pending from the jail and our station for causing the evidence and all the paperwork involved in this. I'll be 10-6.
0: 10-6.

0: Chapter 6, 72, John 6, 6, 9.
1: Clear, you want to return?
0: Okay.

0: Ruby got a plane trip and a black 2022 Chevy Equinox, but 8/15/2026 accessing my
1: Yes.

0: have a Pendleton into a 2017 Ram 1500 blue in color, active. Response 821-2026-90.
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There's a female resident there stating she needs to talk to an officer about possibly filing a report for SSI fraud and other things.

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2: 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Expires 5 at 30, 2030, signal 80.

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0: Black male, white hoodie.

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What direction are we going? 577 Avondale?

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1: Stand by, we'll take him.

725 Pioneer Trace, 725 Pioneer Trace for an alarm. Alarm company advised that you're a tampon alarm coming from the north back freezer. They did advise they attempted to contact the people, there's no answer. I don't know.

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0: Okay, 6-4.

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southbound State Route 37 from 600 north, southbound State Route 37 from 600 north. Sinai, that says Angeles, with a main plate 517-8886. Trailer box number 228966, all over the roadway, crossing the center line. Authority of Madison County Central Dispatch, 724.

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0: south, is it?
1: 675 south and 675 west. Sheriff's quarter plate, Victor 366.

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1: Code 48?
0: 1224 Main Street, 1224 Main Street. Caller, this is Samantha Knox, advising that Adam Cornell is trying to put a mechanic lien on her vehicle after working on it, claiming she still owes the money. The complaint is going to get off now because she's worried it'll be coming over.
2: Medic 4, 1631 East 17th Street. Injured person,

0: She's all fishing that one.
1: Fishing, fishing one.
0: How long does that time that you can disregard all?
1: Fishing, fishing one.

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Scene is safe. Ambulance 52. 112 Darren Court. Mental. Scene is safe.

0: 10888 August Drive, 10888 August Drive. Our complainant is advising that her mother, Brittany Dixon, has been cutting herself and saying things that are out of the normal for her. She asked her that she was going to walk from Ingalls to Pendleton in hopes that someone would pick her up. Advising that she lost her from her this morning. She sent a text saying she hopes everyone misses her when she's gone.
1: Ingalls, what?
0: Just information or complaint that was any kind? Hey, call back.
1: I'm cool.

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The dog is still out.

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0: 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Is that the one?
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1: 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When I'm connected to the Allegheny County Highway now.
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1: 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Just print that to DPS, please.

0: North Sierra 9, 3255 North Sierra 9, at the Northwood Animal Hospital, are advising that they found a medium-sized animal in the street. They are on scene with it now, and they're waiting for an officer to contact them.
1: So, there's a donut in the scene there, so that's a...
0: 26

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1: Yeah.
2: Well, 11 at night, and
1: Burger King at 5, 6, 7, 7, 7, 7, 7, 7, 7, 7, 7, 7, 7, 7, 7, 7, 7, 7, 7, 7, 7, 7, 7, 7, 7, 7, 7, 7, 7, 7, 7, 7, 7, 7, 7, 7, 7, 7, 7, 7, 7, 7, 7, 7, 7, 7, 7, 7, 7, 7, 7, 7, 7, 7, 7, 7, 7, 7, 7, 7, 7, 7, 7, 7, 7, 7, 7, 7, 7, 7, 7, 7, 7, 7, 7, 7, 7, 7, 7, 7, 7, 7, 7, 7, 7, 7, 7, 7, 7, 7, 7, 7, 7, 7, 7, 7, 7, 7, 7, 7, 7, 7, 7, 7, 7, 7, 7, 7, 7, 7, 7, 7, 7, 7, 7, 7, 7, 7, 7,

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Let it down. 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
1: 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Can you repeat that date of birth? 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
1: Morning, 71. I'm Chris. You may please

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The alarm company talked to Adana, who's the key holder, advised she no longer owns the property. The alarm company has no new owner information.

0: long is this long?
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Abdominal pain. Meta 83, 4405 South County Road 450 East. Abdominal pain.

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0: Alexander, is that a reference to call up on station, reference to golf cart? I'm taking care of that now.
1: Alexander 7, I'm clear. We don't have a call in yet about that.
0: I'm clear. They're on the call box talking to you guys.

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0: Three, is there anything?
1: 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So green, Acura SUV.
0: Three, is there anything?

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300 East. And we have an call back. The voicemail returns to a married. Last call from this number show is a married panel.

0: What are you telling you?
1: Heaven 667, by Huntsville, there's a sinkhole development just north of the intersection for the northbound right lane.
0: What are you telling you?

and Central, 8th and Central. Silver, GT, possible plate, 256, Lincoln, Mary Paul, ran a red light all over the roadway. Last seen eastbound on 8th. Any unit clear at 1234?

0: 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I'll check your area at Dayton Central. Do it.
1: 4876.
0: Frank 4 traffic. Frank 4. 128 westbound and 1050 west. Continuing now with trust. That Frank D to Charles 146. Get blue cruise.
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0: pet advisor that you will not go out on friendly animals. 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
1: Wait, so this is...
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1: Henry.

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Callers in a silver Cadillac, they found a stray dog.

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1: Charles and Canfield, Charles and Canfield Road. 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
0: Hope he doesn't want help. 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

0: 听众问这个事情。
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1: Definitely.
0: Copy that.
1: Can you hear me?

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1: Stand by.
0: Turn on here.
1: What? 110.

0: asking the animal complaint.
1: What is it?
0: Heading area 1401 East, County Road 360 North, 1401 East, 360 North. A caller, Sarah Archie is a neighbor of that address. She says that there are three pit bulls running loose. I believe they've been dumped. The neighbors at 1401 advise they're not there.
1: What are you going to do?

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1: 4832.
0: 18th and East Wind, Edward Adams Sam 355. So white Dodge Grand Caravan.
1: 4832.

Alright, 29 of 85 shows 10 from Peterborough County, however, says raising no expectation that NC pickup only is within 50 miles.

0: Sam, 1313.
1: John Sam, 1, George X-ray, 72, Boy, 9, Edward, 21000511.
0: Stand by. 4817, good for.
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0: 14 and Fountain 6.
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0: Yes.
1: This is Craig.
0: Hey, 04, I'm out. 14.
1: No, it's fine.

0: 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It's showing signal 80. The signal 40 just for information only.
1: Yes.
0: When you run the VIN, it partially matches a white 2014 Suzuki that was stolen out of Los Angeles, California last year. However, the 6 digits of the VIN do not match.
1: Okay, that was confirmable. Thank you.

Medic 4, Rescue 1, 260 78th Street, Unknown Medical. 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
1: John.
0: Yeah, Howard sends Joseph, John, Ocean, Sam, Edward, Paul, and then Los Angeles, Ridge, Robert, Ida, David, George, Edward, Davis, 214, 1984, Noah.
1: Hey, Mike.

0: Dr. Biddle. Go ahead, Flynn. The guy and I would say that there was four juvenile male blacks that were broken, and he said they got found upstairs.
1: We're clear. We just found some burglary tools up here on the roof.

0: Your face.
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1: Okay, thank you.
0: 1452.

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It sounded like it overtopped us. And we had a match pressure hit this. We probably slid back through as much open doors. They kind of changed and stuff in here. So the whole building's successful at this point. We used to be holding off. I know you over there on that 13 set, as they ran out that door when you guys probably went in, and there's a bunch of stuff they were dropping as they were running out the door.

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1: Sure. 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
0: 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I will say something.

0: I'll be out at 801 South Main Street, reference property help.
1: Send a note. Ella 52 does return to Christy Alexander at that address on 2014 GMC Sierra 27, 2027, accuracy.

0: 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There's information about a key location on an area.
1: Then I'm clear. Oh, well, I'm clear.
0: 15 years.
1: What's 14?
0: Harold, 36.

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1: Medic 3, go ahead.
0: In the area of the structure fire. 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
1: Medic 3.

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0: Lincoln, William, George, Paul, Charles, Mary, Lincoln, 09, Sam, Adam, 002433, from some kind of mini bike, showing a date of 2025.
1: Sam, right.
0: What's up, 2729, Ray?
1: Go ahead.
0: First name, Curtis, Charles, Union, Robert, Tom, Ida, Sam, last name, Davis, common spelling. Paper 11 28 67 right now.

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0: Okay, it's the guy from Cat's Terminal that's coming, Mitchell Guard.

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1: Four, I'm clear, 1 second,
0: sir. 10, I'm clear, 10-8.
1: 1535.

30-35 Trouble is not there now. 2511 Meadow Way, 2511 Meadow Way, James Parshall, like Cleveland officer, reference, he's saying his elderly mother's been kidnapped by his sister. Not there now. We have a past call where a subject indicated he's the primary caregiver, and at times is upset with friends taking his mother out.

Hi, Edward, and thank you for the 9-9-9.

0: juvenile probation. I called in and advised the East Coast 6.
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0: right?
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0: Aries, male black, date of birth 8-1 of 1993, Sochinigan 4950, possibly 1099, Hancock County, misdemeanor, probation violation, original charge was DUI, we have to send a hit.
1: You do that please and see if they'll extradite.
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0: Bingo's for you, like Carl's only changed the check to your account, only changed the content, it changed it back to coach.
1: Right, and it works, so it's just a win.
0: Okay. And also, you guys go for?
1: 714, we're going to take all the entry today.
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0: Negative.
1: Alright, if you can start a patrol unit. I'm having them pull into the lot of Allen's out of the roadway. 228 permitted. We're in Victor 4581. Check order.

493, return to Christy Roberts out of Anderson. That was over 2011, Audi, the Q5 series, XR 921, 2027, active frequency.

flew back next year with blue shorts and blue shoes, last seen walking towards 29th Street. They're asking for assistance to locate him.

0: information. 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

313, suspicion activity. 188 South 400 East, 188 South 400 East. Female home alone, there's two males in a yard with shotguns. They were knocking on the door.

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0: Send them 4. Lapel 5, accident, minor injury.
1: Go for it.
0: At the corner of 6th and Central, 6th and Central, caller's in a white Silverado. There's a child on a scooter, ran into the side of his pickup. The child's not, doesn't have any complaints, but is holding his hip. We did start 1052 for checkout.

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Alpha. 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

0: Do you have any disregard?
1: Three, they can continue, but I'm not going to continue. I'm right here anymore.
0: Fair.
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1: Okay.
0: It occurred earlier at 100 West, I believe it's north of 550 South. The hit skip. Our caller chased the suspect vehicle into Anderson. Our caller is returning to the area in a white 2005 Yukon Denali, a David Price. The vehicle was possibly a green LeSabre. We do have plate information on that.

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204.5 West Washington, 204.5 West Washington. The 40-year-old female Lindsay Hodgins having a midlife crisis.

Tom King, 604, Ocean Victor David, Daniel Bottomley of LaPel on a white 2018 Chevy Silverado, 28 and 27 at this time.

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Stroke.

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South Madison Fire Territory, Station 84. 8871 West County Road 200 South. Commercial fire alarm. Engine 84, Engine 81. South Madison Fire Territory, Station 84. 8871 West County Road 200 South. Commercial fire alarm.

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1: I apologize. I put you, or I will put you on a 911.
0: I'm clear.
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0: seven at the front of the vehicle on 57 near Water Street. You guys have 10 and 13 in the call with you today.
1: Yes, you're filtering. Rescue 1, Medic 4, Battalion 1, Fire Ground 1. West 14th Street and Laurel Street. Pedestrian struck.

0: Indiana. Environmental on a Toyota Tundra Black.
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0: I'm 1400 North, 100 East.
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0: John 94896, your return to last name at Solanke out of Evansville, 2018 Honda. Service expired in 2018 tonight.
1: I'm clear.

1219 Pain and Turtle Court, 1219 Pain and Turtle Court, WCP in that location. The child on the phone, receiving the good parent on the phone. 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

0: by at the end of the driveway at that residence in like Colorado. She says she has permission to be on the property between 1800 and 1900 hours. Her ex-husband, Timothy Marsh, is there now. She's advised that he shouldn't be. Unknown weapon. She says there's a protective order protecting her from Timothy. She's there to pick up belongings.
1: Thirty-seven.
0: 4835.

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1: 2 and 5.
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1: Delaware County standing by for the tow. What's it?
0: Chesterfield 13.

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An elderly neighbor in Lot 41 has taken in a black dog that someone abandoned. It keeps getting loose, possibly ill, seems a little skittish.

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Okay.

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Accident with serious injury.

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0: has an ID card. It expires 11/10/2027. He's single lady.
1: Have you ever been licensed?
0: I can't believe I went to run
1: history. Good, thank you. 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
0: This return dating back to 2021 shows only ID cards.
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2: Yeah. Tim supposed to be working his way through me if I get him around there.
1: That'd be on the other side of him.
2: Work your way around that east side and help over there, too.
1: Good.
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